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1: Hey. Yeah.

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This is the condition of every mind and every individual born as a human living on this earth. All are facing the same destiny in same circumstances. Bhava, every individual born as a human living on this earth, all are facing the same destiny in same circumstances.

human being is lost in this dark forest of their own emotions, irrespective of caste, creed, nationality, or race. A Korean man, a Japanese, a German woman or Swiss, a Dutch man, an Indian, an African or Brazilian, a Netherlander or a Hawaiian, doesn't matter. Every mind is victim of its own attachments and own ignorance. Every mind is not aware of their own true self, and every mind is hankering in this subjective world to gain some peace, some good moments, some happiness, some nice days, some warm nights in bosom of their wife or husband, and being in a warm family network with loads of money and loads of luxuries and no illness and no sickness. This is the utopian idea of every man and every woman. But death, sickness, illness, separation, losses are always going to come and take away your dreams. Hence, when the dreams are broken and misery and sickness and pain and separation, deceit, adultery, when this is in the life, then there is no peace, then there is no joy, then there is no happiness. Just because of somebody dying close to your heart, people have been found, gone into severe depressions, nervous breakdowns. So every mind is lost in the forest of their own emotions. There is this strong sense of attachment for your siblings, for your children, naturally and instinctively, it is there. So when something happens to your loved ones, your heart feels the pain. When somebody deceives you, your mind feels the pain. When your loved one falls sick, your heart feels the pain. When you are in dire need of money and you have no money, then you feel the difficulties. And every man and every woman will have a story of their struggle and of their turmoil. Language might be different, scenarios might be different, but pain is same. So every mind is sharing the same pain, same suffering, same insecurities. And every mind is sharing some happy moment when you received a new watch, when you received your first salary, when you received your graduation certificate, when you got engaged, when you got married, when you had your child, when you won a lottery, when you got your PR, when you got your dream house or dream car, or when you got your dream vacation, then there are these sparks of fireworks there in your life. Traditional Chinese medicine says too much joy will also cause diseases. If sorrow can cause diseases, so can excitement. If depression can cause diseases, then being too ambitious will also give you mind illness.

those who were born, say, in Indian state of Punjab or Gujarat or Maharashtra, they left their village or town or city and moved out. This is the story of most of you, you or your forefathers. They moved away from the country and they had to go through a hell of pain and struggle to settle themselves. Especially the Punjabis and Gujaratis, they were not very well educated, so they were not proficient in English or mannerisms. That is one of the reasons that most of the Gujaratis opened up hotels, small motels, because you just give a service, you don't have to be too many degree holders. It's not a specialized service. People learn soon. And they were all hard working, so they all toiled hard. And facing the people who don't respect you, facing racist comments, getting ridiculed, and yet working hard. So if I just remove the name or the city or the village, this story can be easily replaced by a Brazilian person or a Spaniard or a German or a Dutch or a Chinese or an African. All minds are lost in forest of emotions. That's why I call human beings are not rational animals, but they are emotional animals. The emotions to feel good, great, the emotion to feel loved and cared, the emotion to feel good and healthy, inspirited, energized, and the fear of losing everything. So every mind is lost in this dark forest of their own emotions. Bhava aranya pravishtasya. Pravishtasya. If someone, say, enters in a dark forest and no light, how will this person travel? How will the person reach his home when you are lost in this dark forest and no light and no map and no plan and don't know how to come out of it? And the forest is infested with wild animals and snakes. Yena sandarshitam panthaha. And the one who will show you the path in this dark forest. Panthaha means the way. The one who is going to show the way is the Guru, and Guru alone. Hence, Tasmai Sri Guruve Nama. Hence, I bow to my Master. If there is no Guru in life, there is no knowledge, there is no wisdom. When there is no wisdom, and you are victim of your own mind. Just imagine a woman who wanted to be a mother but cannot be. A woman sometimes doesn't want to be a mother. She has a career in her mind, but she's being pressurized to become a mother and she can't get pregnant. And I know of a woman, she tried at least 5 times the IVF and every time it failed. All the hormones which got injected in her body has just taken away her health. She was broken and shattered and crying. And I asked, I said, do you really want to be mother? IVF is not working. She said, my mind is set actually to pursue my career, but I couldn't because I got married. And it was a love marriage. And now the family expects a child. I have gone through 5 IVFs, nothing is happening. They are ridiculing me.
They are making fun of me. They are objectifying me. In front of me, they are provoking my husband to leave me. And on the top, I have no security from my husband's side because he's a philanderer. And he's having extramarital affairs. So her body is broken, her mind is broken, her confidence is gone, her love, her so-called secured marriage is in tatters. And I said, well, what I can see is you aren't getting anything out of it. So just sit down and just think and have an aspect on your life from a distance and then give yourself a consult what you should do. Don't ask me the advice. I cannot give. So she had to move out, and the day she moved out, meaning she said it to the husband and parents, you know, the in-laws, they got so scared. She went out for something. They changed the locks of the homes, filed an FIR in police station that she has stolen our jewelry and has run away. And they made sure that they put sufficient sections on her. And 1 year of she wanted to go to foreign to do her studies. They got her passport marked. Now she cannot travel outside country. The day she says, I wish to do something for myself and I am not going to do what you are expecting me to do, the hell broke loose on her. All her loved ones turned against her. All the 6-7 years of marriage gone to drain, physically drained, mentally drained. Now, who will help in this condition? Why I am giving this? No, this is a real-time example. This is not a fictional, imaginative story which I am narrating you. This is a true story. So how did she pick herself up? It was just because the Guru was there. When the world was hell-bent to break her, the Guru, the knowledge, the wisdom, the satsang became the powerhouse from where she could get all the strength and be on her feet and do what she wanted to do. But unfortunately, this is another take on this real-time story, that even after getting battered by samsara, she is now pursuing still the samsara. That's that one dent in this story. The lust, the greed is so deep in your subconscious that even after being punished, you still love your kidnappers. You know, your peace has been kidnapped by whom? Your own loved ones. Or your own desires. Or your own ambitions. And you can't let go of that. So, mind is just lost. So, bhava aranya pravishtasya ding moh brant chetasaha. And brant means a person who doesn't have the clarity and is confused. Chetasaha, the consciousness is confused, the mind is confused, doesn't know what to do. And the intellect is diseased with attachments.
It is disease. It's like, you know, if a dengue happens, it is what a malaria has bitten. I mean, a mosquito has bitten, caused you a malaria or caused you a dengue. And just imagine that this sick person who is running 104 degree Fahrenheit, the fever, goes back to that mosquito and says, bite me, I loved it. And your bite seems to be like a kiss. And I enjoyed it. And I need more. So a mind which is infatuated, attracted, bound with sensory pleasures, finds it difficult to leave it. I am reminded of a cartoon which I saw, and the cartoon was, it had a caption, the difference in between love marriage and arranged marriages. So it had two pictures. In one picture there is a cobra, and people are carrying the groom, meaning it's an arranged marriage, right? So the barat, he's carrying the groom, the wife is shown to be the cobra. So the groom is being carried with Ben Baja and is thrown to that cobra. They say this is arranged marriage. And the another cartoon was where the man wearing that groom dress, you know, the sera, the sherwani, the jutti, no, nokwali jutti. He's all dressed up and he's running to the cobra. That was on the and very strange. The person must be a man because he turned the woman into a cobra every time. Maybe if a woman cartoonist would make vice versa. So he said, in both cases, you will end up getting bitten by the cobra. In arranged, the others are picking you. And in love marriage, you yourself are going to. So the mind which is infested with all these mind diseases, ding moh brant chetasaha, and is diseased with attachment, and is diseased with the greed, is diseased with the ignorance, doesn't know who he is in reality. So the person races for the worldly stuff and worldly things and the roller coaster ride of emotions, and then time comes of death, then dies. So no guru in life means you are going to be a victim of your own ignorance and darkness. Hence, the need of the guru in life is there. Guru comes in, leads you by example, and then teaches you the way, and teaches you the truth, and becomes the lighthouse in your dark lives. No guru means nobody to lead you the way. No guru means nobody to show you the way. No guru means there's nobody to navigate, and you will be just lost and lost and lost, and you get punished by none other than by your own mind, none other than your own mind.

0: लाल चुनरिया वाली बेटी, ये तो बताओ माँ के भवन जाने का रास्ता किधर?
1: Welcome to the Guyana Hindu Dharmic Sabha's Dharmic Milan. It's a pleasure to join you today, especially as it's Mother's Day, and I'd like to take this opportunity to wish all the mothers a very beautiful day, to wish them a day where they're surrounded by love and they are a little spoiled, maybe a lot spoiled by their loved ones. Mother's Day comes once a year, but you know, the saying is that every day should be Mother's Day. And if you look at our mothers across the country, I know that many of them work tirelessly to provide for their homes. Many of them struggle sometimes to do everything that they have to do because many of them head single parent homes. And so this morning I'd like to pay tribute to all the mothers, to honor them, to wish them a beautiful day. And I send all my love and good wishes to all the mothers and all those who are mother figures, grandmothers, and everyone who really, really epitomize motherhood or mothers. So as you listen to today's program of Dharmic Milan on behalf of the Guyana Hindu Dharmic Sabha, I wish you all a very, very beautiful, blissful Mother's Day. I'm going to play these two special songs for Mother's Day for all of our mothers.

So today's program is dedicated to the heartbeat of the home, the mother. In the Hindu tradition, the position of a mother isn't just a familial role. It is a spiritual station. We are often reminded of the ancient Sanskrit injunction, Matri Devo Bhava. Let your mother be as a god to you. So I'll say it back so you remember it. Matri Devo Bhava. Let your mother be as a god to you. Now, the question could be asked, why does Sanatan Dharma place the mother above all? It's because she's considered our first guru. Long before we see the world or read a scripture, we experience life through her. She is the first to teach us the language of love, the strength of patience, and the foundation of faith. Today, we explore the layers of motherhood, from the physical to the cosmic. And I want to remind everyone that when a child is in a womb, it's been proven, even though it's been there in Sanatan Vedic Dharma for centuries, it's been proven that a child, even though in the womb, can experience everything that the mother feels. That is why in Sanatan Vedic Dharma, we always remind mothers to try to, when they're pregnant, be in a very, very good environment, because the child responds and reacts and remembers what happens when that child is in the womb. Perhaps the best reflection of it would be in the story of Prahlad. His mother used to sing bhajans to Bhagwan when he was in the womb, and he came out a very, very divine and devout child, and she continued to do that with him in a very difficult environment. So when you think of that being in our scriptures, and then you come to the scientific world where you are always reminded that mothers need to be, pregnant mothers need to be in a safe, secure environment because of the child being exposed to whatever happens, you know, it is important to pay attention to it. You're listening this morning to Guyana Hindu Dharmic Sabha's Dharmic Milan.

and you're listening to that beautiful song this morning. I'm changing it up a little bit because today is Mother's Day. You cannot speak of motherhood in Hinduism without speaking of Shakti. In our philosophy, the universe itself is born from the Great Mother, Adi Parashakti. Think of the three Devi, the three primary forms of the Divine Mother, Saraswati Ma, the Mother of Wisdom and Creativity, who nurtures our intellect. Lakshmi Ma, the Mother of Abundance, who provides the resources we need to survive and thrive. Durga Ma, the Protector, who guards her children from negativity and guides them through struggles. Just as Durga Ma stands on the battlefield to protect the cosmos, an earthly mother stands as a shield for her family. There is a beautiful saying that even the gods bow to a mother's selfless love. It is the only love on earth that mirrors the unconditional grace of the divine. You're listening to the Guyana Hindu Dharmic Sabha's Dharmic Milan. Now we listen to Maithili Thakur.

voice of Natalie Tucker. Did you know that in the Shastras we are taught that a person has not one but five mothers? This view, and you probably have never heard this view, but this view helps us connect with the entire world with a sense of maternal reverence. Atmama, the biological mother who gave birth to us. Guru Patni, the wife of one teacher. So that Guru Ma represents wisdom. Brahmani, the wife of a pandit or a woman of spiritual knowledge. Gau Mata, the cow who provides nourishment like a mother. Dhatri, Bhudevi, the earth who carries us all. So when you call your country mother or treat earth with respect, you and I, we are practicing the same devotion we show to our own mothers. So our land, look, we are celebrating 60 years in a few weeks. I should say days, in a few days. We're going to be celebrating 60 years. So Guyana is our mother. Guyana is our motherland. And we should show this beautiful land of ours the same reverence as we show our mothers. To a Hindu, the environment isn't just made up of resources. It is a living, breathing mother that deserves our protection and our gratitude. Continue to listen to Dharmic Milan, and before I share the next bhajan with you, I want to tell you that the Guyana Hindu Dharmic Sabha will be holding classes, new classes in all our prants, Hindi, singing, dance, vocals and music, and yoga. Classes will commence in some prants this month and in other prants next month. So classes will be in Essequibo, Burpees, Demerara. So keep listening and looking out for those classes so that you can definitely benefit from them. All of the classes will be free. Check the Guyana Hindu Dharmic Sabha's page for the dates, venues, and the times of these classes.

voice of Shreya Ghoshal this morning. You're listening to the Gaane Hindu Dharmic Sabha's Dharmic Milan. We've talked about the divinity of mothers, but let's talk about our dharma, our duty towards them. In the Ramayana, Lord Rama famously said, Janani janmabhumischa swargadapi gariyasi. Mother and motherland are superior even to heaven. As we navigate a modern busy world, it's easy to forget this. Serving one's parents, especially the mother, is considered tirtha, a pilgrimage in itself. You don't need to travel to the Himalayas to find God. If you serve your mother with a pure heart, you've already reached the highest spiritual goal. So I hope that resonates with you, because every day, I mean, I wear many hats, you know. Every day I see so many horrible things that bother me deeply. I see people putting their mothers out of their home. I see people ill-treating their mothers. I see people beating and abusing their mothers. I see so many things. I see people taking away their mother's property from them. You know, there's so many wrong things that happen in the world today, and you want to blame everybody for everything. But there must be personal responsibility. And I always believe something. Take care of your parents. You have homes, yes. You have all these homes and wherever. That should be like a last resort. Look after. That's a last resort when you absolutely medically, health-wise, you cannot manage your parent. Take care of your parent. If with you at home or they live on their own, go and check on them. Make sure they're all right. Make sure they're getting something to eat. Make sure they feel that you care for them, you know. It's not about Mother's Day and you make a big deal and fuss over it and then, you know, nothing comes out of it, really and truly. So I wanted to say that this morning because, you know, there's so many social ills out there, and many of those things revolve around mothers.

So on today's program, a special program, I want to share a thought with you. Today, take moments or a moment to look at your mother or her memory, not just as a person who fulfilled her role, but as a spark of the Divine Mother herself. If she is with you, seek her blessings. If she is passed on, offer a prayer of gratitude, for her energy continues to guide your soul. So I hope that you're enjoying today's program. And that you will continue to tune into more programs with me. And I have just about half an hour more with you. And I hope that we can continue to share with this. Because even though it is Mother's Day, we are fundamentally speaking about each other, the reverence we give to the elders, the ability to communicate with them, not to exclude them. You know, many times I go out there and I speak to elders all across the country, in every community. And it is quite something to listen to them, what their thoughts are, how they feel they're being treated by their own, how they feel that they want their life to go. It is very, very important to make sure that as a person, a younger person, maybe a person who is mature too, to pay attention to our seniors. Pay attention to their needs. Pay attention to their perspectives and opinions. Engage them. Talk to them. Get a sense of how they are thinking. And, you know, mothers have such a powerful role to play in the lives of their children. As I said, mothers are the first teachers, and the message that they impart to the growing child, those are very, very critical messages. Those are key things that last in a child's life. You know, this morning as I was making my own post on Facebook, albeit very late, I thought to myself, what did my mother impart to me? And a lot of it was looking at her, and a lot of it too was her constant presence and her constant guidance. And yes, discipline. My mother's a disciplinarian. Discipline. She was very, very much a strict mother for all of us. But now that you look back, and then maybe you thought, oh, this is a little too much. But when you look back, you realize how important those things are. That the emphasis on being a very truthful person, a very honest person, a very transparent person, somebody who does everything with integrity, someone who tries to do things at a very high level. And then you think of resilience and courage and the fearlessness to speak your mind. You know, those are things I believe that I've gotten from my mother. And she is someone who would say to you, do the right thing, irrespective of what it is. You just do the right thing. And those are things that I believe would have shaped me into the person that I've become. What has your mother taught you? And as a mother, what are you teaching your children? This is a good point to think about that as I play yet another bhajan and we continue on today's program of Dharmic Milan with you. I hope that you will continue to enjoy the program with me, and together we can really think about motherhood, think about mother figures, think about what it is to be a good mother.

You're listening to the Ghana Hindu Dharmic Sabha's Dharmic Milan. Now, we spoke about the philosophy of motherhood. Let's look at some of the examples of motherhood who would have been very powerful figures. When you think of the Mahabharata, Mata Kunti stood as the pillar of strength for the Pandavas. Even in the face of exile and war, her command was law. When she told them to share whatever they had brought home, it wasn't just a mistake of words, it was a testament to the absolute authority and wisdom a mother held in the Vedic household. In the Hindu way of life, motherhood is woven into our daily actions. From a moment a child is conceived, they have the sanskars, or the sacraments. Simanto Nayana, the baby shower, is actually a rite to ensure the mother's mental health and happiness. Recognizing her state of mind shapes the soul of the child. We also see this in our festivals. During Navratri, we worship the nine forms of the Divine Mother, acknowledging that a mother is multifaceted, sometimes gentle, like Kushmanda, sometimes fierce, like Kalaratri. So when you think of it, these aren't just traditions. They're spiritual acknowledgments of the psychic bond between mother and child. A mother's prayer is believed to have the power to alter fate itself.

And the time is ticking, but I hope your love gets stronger with the ticking of the clock. We often hear the phrase, and you will know this, Ghar ki Lakshmi, applied to mother or wife. This isn't just about wealth. A home where a mother is unhappy, disrespected, or neglected is set to lose its tejas, its spiritual glow. When a mother lights a diya or lamp in the evening, she isn't just performing a chore. She's maintaining the agni, the sacred fire of the household. She is the emotional glue. As the Manusmriti states, where women are honored, their God rejoices. This starts at the very center of the home. As we move into an era of technology and fast-paced lives, the role of a mother is evolving. She's balancing her boardroom or her office and the puja room, but the essence remains unchanged. She remains the anchor of culture or Sanskriti. Even today, in homes across the globe, it is the mother who ensures the children know their roots, their mantras, and their identity. She is the bridge between the ancient past and the digital future. You continue to listen to the Guyana Hindu Dharmic Sabha's Dharmic Milan with me, Vindhyavasini Prasad.

Sarveshwari Jagdishwari, Hematri Rupa Maheshwari, speaking of the various forms of the Divine Mother. When you think of Adi Shankaracharya, this great sannyasi, he had renounced the world, but he returned to fulfill his promise to his mother, Aryambha, to perform her final rites. It reminds us that no matter how high we rise in knowledge or status, we never outgrow the need for a mother's grace. Let us strive to be worthy of that love. Let us protect the mothers among us, the earth beneath us, and the goddess within our hearts. I am really grateful that you have tuned in to today's program of Dharmic Milan for this time of reflection. May the Divine Mother bless your homes with peace, prosperity, and love as we count down to the end of the program with just about 10 minutes to go this morning.

in the Hindu tradition, we don't just celebrate the nurturing mother. We celebrate the Veer Mata, the heroic mother, the mother who understands that her child does not belong to her alone, but to Dharma and the nation. So that mother will send her children out to be part of an army, to take leadership positions, to do the difficult and tough things. She loves so deeply, and I think that's the ultimate sacrifice, that she gives her child the freedom to serve a cause greater than the family unit. This is the highest form of yoga, to love without possessing. As we come almost to the final peak of our broadcast this morning, let us take 10 seconds for absolute silence. In the silence, visualize your mother, not the person who cooks or cleans, but as the Garbha Dharini, the one who carried your soul into this physical plane. Because she really did, you know. And when you think about it, the people who treat their mothers really badly, they don't remember this. They're only here because the mother carried them and brought them here. That warmth you feel, that is the eternal flame of the Divine Mother. It never goes out. It survived your birth, it survives your mistake, and it survives death itself. To all the mothers listening to me this morning, you are the architects of the future. To the children, you're walking on sacred ground every time you enter your mother's presence. So treat them with reverence, treat them with respect, shower them with love, and just be the best child you can be to your mother. Always remember, because of her, you are.

As we conclude today's program, I want to once again wish all the mothers a very, very beautiful day, a very powerful day, a very reflective day, and I want to wish them a day that is just filled with the magic of love.

is where I take my leave from today's program of Dharmic Milan. To take good care of yourselves and have once again a very beautiful Mother's Day.

And a happy Sunday and good morning, everybody. I'm Joel Gansham. You're listening to 89.1 FM, The Pulse of Guyana. It's my pleasure to Sunday morning to be here in our studios to be able to afford to entertain you. I'm grateful that you're joining me this Sunday morning for Apke Kushi from our Indian studios here in Georgetown. It's sunny, it's bright, wherever you are. I hope you too are finding the sunshine. Randy Kanayan here this morning for Apke Kushi, brought to you by Sterling Products. We love Sterling because we know they're good. Caribbean Moto Spares, always here, supporting and giving you all the best products and services. 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We've got an incredible, beautiful show for you this morning. We hope you will sit back and you'll listen. Each one of these songs has been handpicked for you. So let's travel, let's love. Enjoy.

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It is good. It is happening. It is entertaining. And, of course, Sterling products. We love Sterling for many things. Whether it's foam, and, of course, you know on Sundays, it's Ice Cream Sunday. Sunday with Sterling is ice cream. Take your family out. Bring the kids out. Have a chat with them. Talk about what's happening. You know, talk about... social media is a huge discussion these days, especially amongst teenagers. So have a open a discussion with them. Listen to them. You know, in the schools, there's so much happening. While the Honorable Sonia Parag is certainly, you know, doing her best, there are some challenges, and we all need to, as communities and community leaders and churches and people and adults and, you know, we have to get involved. This is getting completely out of control, what's going on, whether it's the fighting, the abusing, the bullying, whatever it is, we need to make sure we curb it and curb it quickly. We go into another Bollywood hit. Today is all about going back into time, listening to good music, setting good tones. Mai Tujhe Milne Aayi. This is a Asha Pari one.

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6: 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For those of you who are listening from the outside, we hope that these music can set the tone, set the trend, set the mind, open up the airwaves, and open up your hearts for love and peace, happiness, togetherness, sharing, caring, forgiving, and making sense out of nothing at all. because we live in such a world, I should say, just such a world, that sometimes you just need to make sense out of nothing at all. Yeah. So we've got good music. We want to say thank you so much. We've been working with our sponsors for a long, long time. Sterling Products, Caribbean Moto Spears, now in Burbies at number 69, of course, Georgetown. They have got everything when it comes to all of your vehicle needs. I feel like my head is on delayed. You know, some mornings you wake up and you're just like, in a daze. So I'm like in a daze. Like D-A-Z-E, not D-A-Y-S. Although we're in Sunday, which means ice cream, right? Take your kids down to Providence there, you know, Sterling Product. And if you have never, ever, ever, if you've never tried the Sterling margarine, there's a liquid cream that you are going to absolutely love. So good on sandwiches. So good for cookies and baking and whatever it is. Just to put on a piece of bread. Bread. Eat bread. Life is short. Everything we do, do it in moderation, all right? In GBTI Bank, we see Guyana through your eyes. And I'm getting ready to give you a big song. From the depth of my soul, or your soul, or our soul, Gilkeys. I'm telling you, man, all these music are like amazing. Amazing. We love to know what you want to hear next. My email is joel.ghansham, G-H-A-N-S-H-A-M, at gmail.com. You can reach me at 592-612-8369. And that is out. Now, enjoy this. Come on back.

I hope when you're sitting, you're thinking, you're planning, you're imagining, that you are imagining a good life and happiness. Listen, I know that there are many, many challenges. Sometimes health issues, financial issues, and sometimes you have it all and you just have different sorts of relationship problems, family problems. But what do we do? Where do you run to? Right? You're running from. You take a pill, you go to sleep, you wake up to it. You drink, you get up in the morning, you wake up to your problems. It doesn't go anywhere. What I've learned to do, honestly, is they take a deep breath and say, okay, these are the issues. This is what I need to get done. And, you know, tackle it. Tackle it. Don't leave it. Just tackle it. Make it happen. And deal with it. Every day becomes a challenge. But you know why it becomes a challenge? Listen, you're in charge. You can get anything done. You've got the power. The power within you. You're the driver. You're the power. Get it done. You're listening to Apikikushi, everybody, with me, Joel Gancham, and producer Randy Kanai. He's smiling today. I don't know if his lunch is going to be good or he's just happy. I think Brandy's actually smiling because, you know, he heard about that cash grant. By the way, thanks to President Irfan and the government of Guyana, $100,000. But please make sure you're, you know, a friend of mine and I were talking about this bank account. You're 18. You should have a bank account. The government should not tell you. It is part of being responsible. It's part of growing. It is part of becoming an adult, taking responsibilities, planning your life, right? You need, wherever the world is going electronic, you need a bank account, you need a debit card, you need a credit card, you need accountability, you need to be responsible. So this is a great way. Go to GBTI, tell them I sent you. Because I know people who know people who know people. Get your checking account. It's a simple checking account. Open up your checking account. Bring your stuff over. We'll open an account for you. And all you need to do is an employment letter or some sort of a... And then your IDs, you know, TIN number. The simple things. The simple things that will simplify your life. Let's go for it. This song is a good one from Gumrai. You'll love it.

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6: 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And thanks to all of you for listening, giving me your ear. And take life by storm. Just take it, man. Imagine it's a storm and you are fighting through for survival. It teaches you a lot. You're going to grow. You're going to love it. Have a fantastic Sunday, everybody. Be good. Be kind. Be beautiful. Be sharing, giving, caring. All those things. Just be. Spend time with your family. Ask your kids what is going on. I want to leave you with a hot dance number, just in case you're going to a party later on. Maybe a nice wedding. You live your truth, speak your truth, embrace your truth, be about your truth. All right? Have a good day. Enjoy the song. Thanks to all the sponsors again, and to all of you. From 89.1 FM, for me and Randy Kanai, We thank you. We appreciate you. Have a happy Sunday. And make sure to listen to me Monday, Tuesday, Wednesday, Thursday, Friday, Saturday, Sunday, Monday, Tuesday, Wednesday. Thank you.

From the Garden City, Georgetown, Guyana, you are being entertained by Guyana's best, Frederick Rampersad.

0: in Guyana, South America, right across the Eastern Caribbean. It is now 12 hours. Very good afternoon to you, Guyana. Frederick Rampersot here with you. Today's a very, very special day. Yes, it's Mother's Day. I want to wish all the mothers out there all the best. But before we get into the music, let's hear from our sponsors.
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Good afternoon to all the mothers out there, especially to all the listeners, but especially to the moms. Happy Mother's Day to all of you, especially Mrs. Chandan Orion, Mrs. Nadine Persad, all the wonderful moms. 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

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Thank you so much. All over the world, thanks for choosing in, Tian. 624-7874, keep those messages coming in. 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

Once again, good afternoon to all the listeners in Guyana and around the world. A special happy Mother's Day to Mrs. Doris Sudial. Mother's Day greetings to her kids, Ashok and Navita. All the grands, Sonia, Rebecca, Noel, Joel, Joshua. Her great-grand, baby Eliana. Greetings to her from Gerald and Ashok. Also, happy Mother's Day to all the moms in Guyana and around the world from Navita Sudial. I want to wish Auntie Hema once again a happy Mother's Day. Also to Rosanna Fito from Nonpareil. All the best to you. Hope you have an awesome day today. To Lisa, I want to wish you all the best. She's up in, I think it's New Jersey, right? Up in New Jersey. Happy Mother's Day to you, Lisa. Shaquila, I want to wish you all the best. She says happy Mother's Day to all the moms. To you, Lisa, have a happy day. Angelina, happy Mother's Day to you. She's up in Florida. To her mom, Sally, also in New York City. Happy Mother's Day to all the moms from Jonathan up in Brooklyn, New York, and especially to his wife, Faisal. I want to wish her a happy Mother's Day as well. Radhika Singh from Tushin, happy Mother's Day to you. Sandra from South Florida, want to wish you all the best, Sandra. Trust it's going to be a really enjoyable day for you. Happy Mother's Day. I hope it's Mother's Day in Florida. I'm not certain. Countries change, but Guyana, we're celebrating. Joyce and Leonora on the west coast of Demerara, happy Mother's Day to you. Ramida from Good Fortune, she's wishing all the moms as well as yourself. Want to wish you all the best, Ramina. Special hi to Dudira. Happy Mother's Day to you. Hope you're doing really well today. Sunita Haroon up in Florida. Happy Mother's Day to you. I trust it's going to be real enjoyable. We'll continue with the greetings intermittently.

Happy Mother's Day to Sunita Haroon up in Florida. Hello, Margarita. Want to wish you all the best. Hope you have an awesome day. Special greetings from your daughter and Mr. Abdul, your hubby. Happy Mother's Day to Lachmin Ramadar. She's wishing all the moms a happy Mother's Day as well. To all my cousins, Fazila, Chiatel, Brampton, Canada.

0: Aunt Maureen, happy Mother's Day to you. She's wishing Chinese happy Mother's Day as well. Chinese mom, Sharul Kitty. Special shout out to Chinese brother. Gita R from the Bronx, happy Mother's Day to you, Gita. Hope you have an awesome day. Nazim Shakir is in the house. Says hi to his beloved wife, wishing her happy Mother's Day. Chandravati Kemraj. On air, good afternoon to you.
1: Good afternoon. Me in the house all the time.
0: Lalita.
1: Me in the counter the house.
0: Happy great Mother's Day to you.
1: Well, thank you. I just want to say a happy Mother's Day to Auntie Ruby, to Miss Paro, to Navita from Enterprise Mom, and to my special mom, Daro, to myself, Lalita, and to all the mothers already, to Miss Tita, Tita Market, to all the mother, Fazila Arifa, which is your cousin, Priya the Bampton girl, Auntie Base. It's plenty more Auntie Heman. So I hope who have the mother care them, because this is a special day. I know every day is a Mother's Day, and Mother's Day greetings to Mr. Mark, mom, and Mr. Faisal, mom, and everybody, you know, and also to you too, because you are a single parent, right?
0: I'm not.
1: No, you're not.
0: I'm divorced, but I'm still not, because the mom takes care.
1: Oh, the mom takes care. Okay, then. Yeah. Anyway, have a good day. Me day in the kitchen. Me get a headache because we went to the show last night. They with Poonam there, but I get a serious headache. Can we come in this morning?
0: All right.
1: So
0: enjoy,
1: I was tired and listening to you. You know, me day in this house. I'm not come out, you know, ma'am. Me always in your house, right? Put me in your heart.
0: You are in my heart. Trust
1: and you. One love again. I have to see you sometime. And Miss Debbie, come and see me at market. I didn't recognize her yesterday. And to all the fans, have a great Mother's Day, everyone. Marry yourself and don't make nobody stress you all out. Look, this is the day. Enjoy, drink, dance, and marry yourself. Because me a one girl not take stress. Me college stress, but me not take a man. This stress means it's a lot of coke.
0: Okay.
1: Keep them plans this going. Look, my head hurt me by.
0: Body listening, right? So, take care.
1: No, body. Oh, and a special good afternoon to him. He cutting up something there about them there for me. And he cleaning out plants. And so, this matter,
0: you got a guy working plant, out.
1: You know, I got the cleaning plant root. So, if I do anything wrong, I'll do the plant root. So, here is Martin's, but in a man cut up nothing. So, I'm still getting up to do that plus the plant.
0: Lalita, more than only. Happy Mother's Day.

0: Happy Mother's Day to Diana, Schenectady, USA. New Jersey, sorry. Hi, Diana. I'm so sorry. New Jersey. From Demi and Felicia. And Ricky, your husband. Into Guyana. Sorry, you're on here. Good afternoon.
1: Good afternoon. This is Sati from Denmark.
0: Hello there, Sati.
1: Good afternoon. And like, happy Mother's Day to all my sisters, brother, wife, aunties, and families, and everybody who is the mother. And happy Mother's Day to all the mothers. Mother's Day.
0: All right. Well, thank you so much for calling.
1: Thank you.
0: Have a good day.

0: Aunt Diana, good afternoon to you.
1: Good afternoon, my friend.
0: Hello there, Zarina.
1: How are you, boy?
0: I'm doing really well, thanks.
1: Man, you make me cry all day. You're going to make me cry.
0: I already shed some tears, trust me. For the first song I play with Sundar Popo, I remember my mom. I remember what happens on Mother's Day. Wow.
1: I know, yesterday I got my flowers and my dad. And so yesterday I get these feelings and I want to scream on the road. Mm. But I come home and I cry and I cry and I cry. And I start it again this morning.
0: Just take it easy. These are moments we always remember, but just take it easy.
1: I'm trying to, but I don't know.
0: I'm remembering a lot, lots of people who were kind to me. You know, there's so many people I look up to. Auntie Oma Fomentian, she was one of the persons. My mom was special. She was one of my biggest fans. She never saw me or heard me sorry on the 89.1. She died before they were open.
1: Okay.
0: But on television, she always, she was my biggest
1: fan. I know what is mother love, boy. I know what is mother love.
0: Absolutely. Well, you take it easy, Zarina, and thanks so much for listening. Yeah, and you've been awesome. Take care. Enjoy your day.
1: Okay, bye.
0: Bye. On air caller, good afternoon to you.
2: Hi, sorry to call back. I cannot forget Mona Mangal from Better Hope and her daughter, Natasha, Colin, and Sonella. They are three great people.
0: Absolutely,
2: who
0: I agree
2: me
0: with
2: they,
0: you. I endorse
2: who
0: that.
2: Who rescued me a day in industry when the boss man tell me how he could carry me by Mommy Carna and he lose me a Eugene, Saint, and these three people part.
0: Whoa.
2: They pick me up in a vehicle, then collect Mommy and bring you out the road too.
0: Awesome,
2: so
0: awesome.
2: Mona and Auntie Larita always love you and Natasha Collins and your husband. I think y'all is three great people God put on this earth to take that time out of the day to take my mom out and me.
0: I endorse what you're saying. I know them personally. They're awesome, really, really awesome.
2: Right. You make my skin growing because I could tell you, I left loose on the industrial road and the police come up to the bus, man, but we love, we like go. You know, he tell me, good, good, good, yes, industry in the arch. And then he lose me a UG road, right? And same time, these people to pop up. Mona said, jumping, jumping. Hey, me, yahoo, gal, yahoo. Hey, me, Mona. Imagine that I couldn't recognize her.
0: That's what a fan club is. It's like family.
2: Yes,
0: you know?
2: They rescue me and my plus are gonna wait for Mommy. They bring out me on the road. You know that's such
0: Lalita,
2: a great
0: you know something, Lalita. This life is a journey. And look at the Auntie Babe. She's critically ill. We don't hear from her.
2: I call her one time, but
0: yeah, she's not too good. And there's so many people. They were here. They were loyal, but at one time in her life, we come to a serious point.
2: Yes,
0: Mr. Jailal, we lost so many people. We lost, but the thing is that this platform on Sundays created such a wonderful opportunity for us to know each other.
2: That is true, and let me tell you, Debbie is a great person. Anytime
0: absolutely,
2: she come on market,
0: absolutely,
2: she's come on me in different hats and different colors. Hear me, Yahoo girl, she met Debbie. Because I always busy on Saturday morning, so we are a couple fans who love one another, and anywhere I want, they just call for me. Thank all y'all, and nobody like me, you know? My mouth will hurt, right? I know, like, September people, she had bad, see, but come up, I don't cut a fitting, don't ask me nothing, I'm out.
0: Take care.
2: You got no love for the he-walk, bye.
0: Bye.

0: You know, I used to work at Republic Bank, and I was pretty young, and you know, coming from work, I was hungry. Coming to NTN Radio, I'm going to be celebrating 30 years on TV and 20 odds on radio in July, the 1st of July, the first Sunday. Came to NTN, and there was a lady that I met, and she just opened her heart to me and treated me with so much love. The late Auntie Oma. Some Fridays when I come, she'll make sure I have coffee and, if possible, some dinner. Can't forget her. After the song, I'm going to say do more greetings. This one's for the late Auntie Oma in memory.
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0: Sit out the ashram. Then there's some industry. Happy Mother's Day to you, Auntie Ruby. Stay as wonderful as you are.
1: Children say that they still love you, so please come back.
0: Indira from Crane Old Road, happy Mother's Day to you. Wishing you all the best. Indira Shiftall, happy Mother's Day to you.
1: So please.
0: Hope it's going to be enjoyable. Lusignan people up there. Shamino up in Canada, happy Mother's Day to you. Happy Mother's Day, Chinese. Hope it's really enjoyable up there in New Jersey. I know you're missing your mom here. Hello, cousin Fazila. Happy Mother's Day to you from your husband, Havril. Yours truly. Also, Chris and Tiffany. Gayatri Jaikishun, want to wish you a happy Mother's Day. Sandra. Shireen up in New Jersey, happy Mother's Day to you. Hope it's going great today.
1: My sweetheart, you're the one I miss.
0: Karen Diodat from Ozen Park, Queens, is in the house. Says, good day to parents, Mr. and Mrs. Diodat from Diamond New Scheme. Happy Mother's Day to Mom, who's in Queens, New York with him. From Anil Diodat. Sister Debbie Diodat in Canada. I want to say hi to these folks. Anil joined us just a few weeks ago. And now he's a regular Nardian and fan.
1: When the sun goes down, but still miss you much.
0: Happy Mother's Day to sisters Ursula Campbell from England.
1: Or if you hit
0: Sharon from the USA. Jackie from Canada. Annette, Wendy and Lucy of Ghana. Not forgetting Valerie DeSemble. All the mothers from Lisa from New Jersey. Happy Mother's Day to all. To you as well, Lisa. Charmelee up in the Bronx, once again, happy Mother's Day.
1: Come back and see that you'll be mine since you went away.
0: For those of you who are sending me messages without names or so, I can't send those, so please resend.
1: I cannot go on living my life like this. Oh, my sweetheart, you're the one I miss.
0: I want to say a special good afternoon to Terry Gadraj up in New York City. The guy in his baboo.

Happy Mother's Day to Jennifer from Connecticut, USA. You're the sunlight in my day. You're the moon. Mother's Day greetings to Gayatri, Lily, Jaikishun, Kamini, Jaikishun, Indy, Prasad, and Nandi Mohammed. Sound to Jaikishun. For your hug and for your smile. Shiny from New Jersey wishing her mama, Cheryl Kitty, a happy Mother's Day, and Aunt Maureen as well. Lighting. Cousin Amo, and all the mothers. Happy Mother's Day to all the mom, especially Elaine Prasad from her selling, from your daughter Suzanne. For your hug and for your smile, cause you taught me right. Sita Tiwari, wishing all the moms, Mala, Devi, Mom Sita Tiwari, special happy Mother's Day to all of you. Mrs. Jailal, I know it's not a good time for you. Plunge into grief, the loss of Mr. Jailal, but happy Mother's Day to you as well. God bless you, Mom. Happy Mother's Day to Sita from Schenectady, USA, from Vikash, from Freeport, Long Island. 624-7874 for those who are listening in and want to get through. And if you're overseas, connect in WhatsApp, +592, +592, 624-7874, +592-624-7874.

0: Surat says, hey, the radio, they're blasting in Kitty. Says he's driving and everyone's got a radio on 89.1. Thank you. All the mothers in Kitty, happy Mother's Day. And it's up in New Jersey. Sorry, up in Florida. Happy Mother's Day to you.
1: Many nights you go.
0: Nanda Singh. In the kitchen cooking up a storm. Hi, Nanda. Happy Mother's Day to you. Independence Street, LaGrange. From your son, Vicky, daughter, Bindia, and Kavita. Your grandson, Creation. Happy Mother's Day to you. Bhagwan's blessings.
1: This struggle you went through.
0: I grew up with them, so I want to wish them all the best. Nanda.
1: Remember.
0: Kausil and Guraj and everyone.
1: But you never give
0: Nelly.
1: Up.
0: Happy Mother's Day, Jenny Roy, up in Canada. Hello, Vanny, Freedom Hoop. Want to wish you all the best. Hope your Mother's Day is enjoyable. Growing up with all of you too, Vanny. Shanta from New Jersey. Want to wish you all the best. Happy Mother's Day to you. Sister Anita, Pamela. Stepmom and mother-in-law, every one of you from Pamela, wishing you a happy Mother's Day. Priscilla up in the USA, that's Canada, is this? Let me figure out where it is here. Hold on. Up in Canada, Priscilla. Wishing her mom, Nadira, Soma, Nita, and Celine. Celine? Auntie Nita. Lucy Singh up in Canada. Happy Mother's Day to all. What's up, Addy? He's up in the USA listening in. Says happy Mother's Day greetings to all the moms near and far. Keep on smiling.
1: Your
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This platform on Sunday, it's simply awesome. All the listeners, I want to welcome you who are joining. On Joyce up in New York City, I want to wish you all the best and happy Mother's Day to you. You're such an awesome person. I wish one day I'm going to get a chance to meet you personally. Formerly from Escrebo, Devonshire Castle. I know that area very well. I want to wish you all the best, dear sweet as you are, and thanks for all your assistance around Christmas time for the kids out there. Anita on the west side, happy Mother's Day to you. She's wishing all the moms all the best today. Nazim Shakir up in Montreal, Canada, says Allah's blessings to all the mothers. To my dear friend Faisal from Faisal Imports, I know he lost his mom and they're plunged into sadness at this time. But I want to wish your wife, Bobby, and Asya Ali, and everyone happy Mother's Day. Kami joining us, happy Mother's Day to you. Patrick and Steve is for Georgia. To Shirley Kali Turan, I want to wish you all the best. It's coming from Kami, Patrick, Georgia. Wishing you folks all an awesome day today. Mrs. Backus, I want to wish you a wonderful Mother's Day. She's such an awesome person as well. And they actually took me to lunch. Mr. Keisha and Backus as well, they're awesome. Want to thank you. They got a chance to meet Christina. She's wishing all her kids, Shanaz, Nafisa, Alicia, all the best sons-in-law as well. All the grands and everyone, Mr. and Mrs. Backus, have an awesome day. So my very good friend, June Phillips. How are you today, June? Happy Mother's Day to you. To the folks in Buxton, I was in Buxton on Thursday. I took pictures with, in fact, they insisted that I take a picture. All the fans up in Buxton, I want to say thank you so much for the love out there in Buxton. Also, happy Mother's Day to all listening, Harry Paul. We'd like to say a special happy Mother's Day to his wife, Sita Paul, from New York City. Want to wish you all the best. Thanks, Harry. Harry Paul joining us on 89.1 FM, I'm correct. Radhika James, she's in the house. She says happy Mother's Day to you, Radhika. She says happy Mother's Day to daughter Renita from the United Kingdom, Sharon from Tortola. Daughters-in-law, Angie and Diane from Tortola. Says thanks, Harry. Harry Paul joining us on 89.1 FM, I'm correct. Radhika James, she's in the house. She says happy Mother's Day to you, Radhika. She says happy Mother's Day to daughter Renita from the United Kingdom, Sharon from Tortola. Daughters-in-law, Angie and Diane from

The loss of your mom, but I want to wish you an awesome day today. Hello, Shaquita de Freitas. Happy Mother's Day to you. She's in Barbados. Joining us as usual every week, I want to wish you a happy Mother's Day. Happy Mother's Day to Sita from Schenectady, USA, from Bikasham, Freeport, Long Island. We're cruising on 89.1 FM radio.

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I just don't know where. Let me check the gallery. I took it off just this morning. Let me see if I can actually find it back.

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You're awesome. Yeah, for those who are asking, you can check my, if you're on my WhatsApp, 624-7874, you will see some of the people I met in Buxton. They insisted that I take a picture with them. They're so loving. Thanks to my cousin sending me that picture.

Happy Mother's Day to Lalita from Paris Maturin and the team. They say thanks for all the greetings you've often been sending. Enjoy Shikita de Freitas in Barbados. She's been taken out by her daughter. Balu from Enterprise Legwon says Happy Mother's Day to Kamo from Enterprise Legwon, from your husband Balu, all the kids, Kimal, Samantha, Kivito, Kishan, daughter-in-law Sony, and Tasha, and all the grands, Raju, Ryan, and Kushi. Happy Mother's Day to all the moms. Happy Mother's Day to Cecil Alita from Windsor Forest, Dovi from Good Fortune, sister of LaGrange, and the nieces Camille and Indy from Windsor Forest, from Sister Mona Kehru, Brampton, Canada. Romain would like to wish all the moms Happy Mother's Day. Happy Mother's Day to Mom Mona Kehru from Brampton, Canada, from daughter-in-law Devi, son Navesh, and little Maya. Wow, lots of love out there. Happy Mother's Day to all the moms, especially dear wife Sally. Wishing her all the best from your three kids, Hafiza, Farah, and Zahir from Naeem from Houston, Texas. All the moms up there in Texas. Hello, Shamina in Canada. Happy Mother's Day to you. For those who are watching the profile, I want to say thank you. That's the fans I met in Buxton. Lots of love up there for me. Really appreciate it. Been a pleasure.

Happy Mother's Day to Pamela Hendricks from Richard and your daughter, son-in-law, Gran. From yours truly, stay as sweet as you are, Pamela. Hello, Dimple. Happy Mother's Day to you. I want to wish you an awesome day. She's from La Jealousy on the west coast of Demerara. To my cousin Janelle, up in the USA, I want to wish you a happy, happy Mother's Day. The last time you were in Guyana, it was a pleasure meeting up all my brothers. All of us went by her. She invited herself. By the home, I actually started my career. I played at a wedding house. I was, as I told you, I was so small. And the guys at the wedding house, they came to bully me because I was small. But to be honest, I was looking at the girls in the neighborhood who were at the wedding. But they came and insisted when I hit a song like, I probably played a little later on. But I remember those guys, they came around and they were insisting that I replay some songs. I said, I can't play that so often. You know, when you're small, you get bullied, right?

I'm having several people commenting on the picture, the profile picture, all over the world. That's Frederick, a man that's loved by everyone. All races, all creed, all colors. And I love everyone. Yesterday I was driving and I stopped and a guy was harassing me, and then he realized he stopped by me and he said, "Sorry, Frederick." Because I stopped for a lady to cross the road.

I want to say a big thanks to all of you. There's several people commenting on the profile picture. This is what we ought to be. We ought to love each other. Life is so short. You're the mother I've wanted. One of the things I love, everywhere I go, I can tell you this. I'm not saying because I want to publicize or promote myself, promulgate. But everywhere I go, I see love. I see people responding to me. Even small kids. I want to say how, you know, thankful I am and I appreciate. So good to know that your daughter for your kindness and your love out there.

Well, Nuri Philip would like to say she's up in Canada to Grandma Nisha. Happy Mother's Day, Mom Shuri. Today, all the mothers out there, your love seems to keep up the amazing work. Narifa, have an awesome day. Kehudu says they're loving every bit of it. Happy Mother's Day to cousin Elizabeth Ramroop, Susan Ramroop, Defika Ramroop, Lynette Budan from Mono Kehudu. I grew up with these folks that she's calling all the names. Desmond and I and Ricky and Dennis, who passed on. You played cricket together. That's leather ball, as you say, hardball, concrete. The cork ball as well. We, all of us, Dennis, myself and Ricky, we were pace bowlers, fast bowlers, all rounders. But Desmond was more of a batsman. I can't remember him bowling. That's what the day is. When I was younger, all my life was cricket, running and karate. Patrick up in Yonkers joining USA. His wonderful wife, Susan. You're the mother of the decade. I want to wish you all the best. This family's awesome. I spent two times I visited them and I spent overnight. They were so accommodating and loving up there in Yonkers, USA. The Susan up in Canada from Brandon and Kamal. Happy Mother's Day, Susan. Stay as awesome as you are, as a wonderful family up there. Sita Paul, happy Mother's Day to you up in the USA. Happy Mother's Day, Sally. Sally's such an awesome person. When I got married for the second time, Sally was there with me. She was actually there at the chapel when I married Nadine before we got divorced eventually. Up in New York City.

Happy Mother's Day to all the moms. You're special, you love. Now, before I play the song, if you have problems with your mother, property issue, family siblings, problem, whatever it might be, why not reconcile? Life is so short. Don't wait until your mom's passed on and then you're going to regret, you're going to cry every day, going to rum shop and drink your life away. No. Call her now. If you're close by, go visit her. Children should always be humble. You know, it doesn't matter who your mom is. Whether she's low in society or she's up there in the hierarchy. Just, she's your mom. Better believe it and love her.

Thank you, Sally, for attending my wedding in New York City. I'm so sorry a couple of years after it ended, but we have a beautiful daughter, Christina.

Happy birthday to adorable great-granddaughter Isabella Valentino Hendriquez Rupnarain, who's celebrating her 6th birthday today up in New York City. Lots of love, best wishes are coming from mom and dad, Saskia and Dill. Grandparents, great-grandparents, aunts, uncles Nicholas and cousins Haiti, Jake and Tyler. Also all the relatives, but first and foremost, great-grandma and great-grandpa Pamela and Richard Hendricks. All joining, wishing her all the best on this special day. God's richest blessings, lots of love, hugs and kisses. She's so cute, Pamela. Hi, Isabella. Happy birthday, little one. Sally says she loves Cressida and her mom as well. Thanks for meeting at that wedding, Sally.

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Every time I hear the song, tears start flowing. So I hope it doesn't again. And I know you would agree with me. If you think this is the one of the best Mother's Day song you've heard, you want me to replay this? Come through on WhatsApp like crazy and say replay. What's happening here? That's not the one I was looking for, but I'm going to play this one instead, and you agree. If you think this is the best that you've heard, tell me the replay. Come on. Let's go.

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It's like crazy replay. Yes, yes, yes. They're endorsing this is the best Mother's Day song. And to be honest with you, I had this as my second. I had the best to be Sundar Popo because something about it. But I do agree with you. Both are number one.

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You're going to see myself on the day I got married up in New York City with Christina's mom. So let's replay, because so many people want it as usual. So let's go.

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With Christina's mom, Nadine. Today's Mother's Day, right? So I'm just honoring Mother's Day.

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Here's the other one I think is going to steal your hearts away. This morning when I played it, I actually broke down in tears. So I hope I don't touch too many hearts with this one. Actually, I don't know what's happening here because I saw Mother's Love and this came up instead. So the system is like crazy today, so I'm going to get it. The song is of Mother's Love. Give me 1 minute. All right, I just typed it in the computer, so it's going to be up now and running. Let's go.

send out to Mona from Better Hope. Happy Mother's Day to you. Send out to Aunt Hema as well. Susan up in Queens, New York. Happy Mother's Day to you, Susan. Anita up in Florida. Actually, I caught the picture caught in the Dean's, Christina's mom eyes, and she says she's looking to send some of the wedding pictures. Wow. You see the power of TV and radio and profile WhatsApp? I had a message. She just saw it and responded. So I hope I get some other ones to put in the profile.

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0: Greetings to Mama in Brampton, Canada, from Seven Sisters, especially Fazimu and Rahima in Guyana, from Sheba, up in Canada.
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0: Special hi and happy Mother's Day to Roxanne from Mohan, up in Yonkers, USA.

Happy Mother's Day to Agatha. Cassandra Swan, happy Mother's Day to you. Pam from Massachusetts, USA, happy Mother's Day. Rishmi in New Jersey. Agnes up in Canada, happy Mother's Day to you as well. Special happy Mother's Day to Shanaz Mohammed up in the USA. Ishrani up in Canada, happy Mother's Day to you as well. Mina from Enterprise. Mom Sita Puran. Leo Bati. From Decor and Gift Gallery. Shanaz up in the USA. My cousin. Mrs. Prasad. Happy Mother's Day. There's so many messages here coming in. Bubblegum Chico.

0: Big it up to the folks up there in the Bronx, USA, Charmley, the team outdoor. Have the radio on blasting out in the yard and they're all enjoying. Rohit, what's up? And this is Charmley's favorite singer. I miss you, Mama.
1: Since the day you gone, Mama, life is not the same.
0: Big it up for Max and his team. They will love the singer as well.
1: Sometimes I still think you're here and I call out your name.

0: Happy Mother's Day to Barbara Bihari Watley up in the USA. Chanta CTL up in Toronto. Carol up in Florida. Happy Mother's Day to you, Carol.
1: Why you had to leave? 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
0: A special Happy Mother's Day to Nafisa up in Canada.
1: Yeah.
0: Have an awesome day, Nafisa.
1: How do I live?
0: Sunita from Thrifty Shopping Center, wishing you an awesome day. Happy Mother's Day.
1: There you go, Mama. Life.
0: Hello, Nadira, up in New York City from Alvin. Yours truly and everyone, Happy Mother's Day to you.
1: I took it.
0: Gita, my neighbor up in Nonpareil, Happy Mother's Day to you.
1: Only God in heaven knows how.
0: Tolly on the west side, Happy Mother's Day, Tolly.

Happy Mother's Day to four loving daughters, Malo, Julie, Samantha, and Rina. It's coming from Mrs. Jailal. I took it for granted. Happy Mother's Day to Mom Maureen. Greetings are from Somo and Raj. In heaven knows how much I miss you, Mother. Happy Mother's Day to Nazarene from Ferrano, up in the Bronx, USA. Thanks to the mammoth support here from all of you who love NTN on Sunday afternoons. Happy to be joining and enjoying. Devin Ngatu.

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I thank you kindly. 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Those are memories. 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

0: want to wish Sharon a happy Mother's Day. Mother's Day greeting goes out to Elisa from Markham, from her husband and all the kids, Raphael, my cousin. Well, for those of you who are asking and requesting, I don't have any other pictures. Nadine just messaged. She is writing an examination. She's at university up in the USA. Here is Guyanese, Vanita Willie.
1: Kya prem kahani hai? Ma pyara sachcha hai. Her love is blissfully. It lasts eternity.

Happy Mother's Day to my cousin Amrita Chiatow, Brampton, Canada. She says, happy day to all mothers out there, especially Mom Shano and all the kids, Jai, Amrita, Ajay, Andrew, Alisa, and Joshua. Hope you guys are doing really well. For Soma, happy Mother's Day to you. Pick it up for my brother Patrick up in Yonkers, USA. Once again, to Shanta, happy Mother's Day. From Randy and Andy, and also to yours truly. Patrick, I want to take this opportunity to say thanks for the many times you opened your doors to me up there when I visited Yonkers overnight. Special invitation, I thank you. Safita Manbod, happy Mother's Day to you, Mississauga, Canada. From Diana Spencer and Rudy. Want to wish you a happy Mother's Day. Hope it's going to be really enjoyable up there in Mississauga, USA. Canada, what I'm saying. Don't send me voice messages. I can't take off the headset. There's several voice messages. You have to type, please do. Please understand.

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14 over 6 in Guyana. Happy Mother's Day to amazing mom, mother-in-law, Pearl. That's Safi. It's coming from Hardai Ragobear up in the USA. Happy Mother's Day to Asha up in Florida. Hope we have an awesome day today, Asha. And happy Mother's Day to Mom Farina Kanu, daughter Natasha Collins, wonderful moms all around the world. All the mothers, not forgetting Robert Street mothers for Mona. Also to Mom Farina Kanu, daughter Natasha Collins, all Robert Street moms. I want to wish you all the best and thanks so much for joining every one of you across the world. 14 over 7, we have just 53 more minutes on this segment.

0: Happy Mother's Day to all the moms out there. Fantastic day to you. The West Palm Beach crew, Orlando, Florida. From my heart. Pick it up for all of you there from Etwa Sankar. My heart. Your voice control. The band from New Jersey, Rudy. Says Happy Mother's Day to Rebecca Lal. Oh, mama. Of Little Ferry, New Jersey. Wishing you a blessed Mother's Day. My heart, I love you. Oh, mama. Send hi to Lisa from the British Virgin Islands. She's wishing Beryl a happy Mother's Day. Cruising with 89.1 FM on a Sunday afternoon.
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0: Well, if you have problems with your mom, time to reconcile. Remember, such a short time. Savita Singh, Trinidad and Tobago, Mother. On the radio, good afternoon to you. Just lost you. Good afternoon, you're live.
1: Good afternoon to you, it's Auntie Anthony.
0: Hello there, happy Mother's Day.
1: Thank you so much.
0: Always welcome.
1: I want to say happy Mother's Day to my three loving daughter, also my granddaughter, Farah, and to me too. I enjoy all the Mother's Day time. Bring enough memory for you.
0: I know. Thanks so much for listening in. I could imagine, yeah. The feelings that goes with it, right?
1: Yes.
0: When you see the other mothers up there, tell them all the love from NTN Radio,
1: yeah,
0: okay?
1: Wow.
0: Want
1: to say happy Mother's
0: All of you in Hague back, I want to wish you all the best. You're so awesome. It was a pleasure visiting you last year. December, yeah. I want to wish all of you an awesome Mother's Day. Thanks so much for calling in, okay?
1: Yeah.
0: You have a good day, okay?
1: I have to say happy Mother's Day to Anna.
0: All right. Wishing all the mothers out there in Hague back.
1: Hague back, I'm fine like you too.
0: I know. I love all of them. It was a pleasure meeting so many of you folks.
1: Yeah.
0: Take care. Yes, let's see what happened in December, if it's possible. Well, thank you so much for calling. Call you live on the radio. Good afternoon.
2: Hello, good afternoon, Mr. Frederick.
0: Hello, dear Navita.
2: I'd like to send Mother's Day to my mom, Doris Sudial. Happy Mother's Day from her two children, Navita and Ashoka and Sudial. Also, her five grand. Sonia, Noel, Joel, Joshua, Rebecca, and baby Ariana, and my two in-law, Asha and Pat. This gift is coming from Navita Studio also. Tuesday is going to be my mother's 63 wedding anniversary.
0: Whoa! That's amazing.
2: Yeah, 63 years since my mother and father
0: Unbelievable.
2: Get
0: married. Wow. Amazing.
2: She's still living Enterprise. She never...
0: Cherish the moments, right? These are precious moments.
2: Yes. I cherish both of my parents and what's going to happen tomorrow, next day.
0: Amazing. Well, thank you so much, Navita. You have an awesome day as well.
2: You too.
0: Thank you. 14 hours, 18 in Guyana. On the radio, good afternoon to you.
3: Hello. Good afternoon, Frederick.
0: Hi, the man, Treadman. What's up?
3: Yeah. I am my daughter working by Sharon Building. She said she'll be there, I think, Friday, you know? She said she'll get people. I ain't no fool. But I want to wish she happy Mother's Day, my wife happy Mother's Day, Pauline Garden Street, Lily in Pike Street, Rita and in Sherwood City. I want to wish them happy Mother's Day. And
0: Actually, to be honest with you, I mixed that paper up. I was interviewing, I did some road work on Friday. I was at the High Court in lawyers' offices. I interviewed several lawyers regarding the thesis paper I'm doing at university. So I mixed it up. I met so many lawyers on Friday interviewing them. So my apology for that, right? But I guess it's regarding the same Mother's Day greetings.
3: Yeah.
0: All right, Treadman. Thanks so much. I'm so sorry about that. I was so busy.

Happy Mother's Day to three loving daughters, Cindy, Lisa, and Vanita, up in Canada from Barbara of Aurora. Happy Mother's Day to you as well, Barbara. Happy Mother's Day to dear wife. And host as always, and all the fans in and out of Guyana, Happy Mother's Day. It's coming from Dr. Ali, Muhammad Ali. His wonderful wife. Here's hoping that you have a special, awesome day today, Mother's Day. It's

0: Alicia Markham Canada, want to wish you an awesome Mother's Day from Rafi and the entire family. Hope you're doing really well. Rish me up in New Jersey. Happy Mother's Day. Want to wish every one of the mothers out there all the best. We're cruising. All right. I'm trying to get the next song up here, so I'm looking at among the many choices available. And let's see if I'm going to get the right one now. All right. This one looks good.
1: Oh, my.
0: Vanessa Matura.

Rosalind Dabby up in the USA, happy Mother's Day. Beryl Sousa ran up in Queens, New York, happy Mother's Day. The Power up in Florida, happy Mother's Day. Eileen up in Florida, happy Mother's Day. Shamala Hans of Three Mohawk River, happy Mother's Day. Penny Isaacs, happy Mother's Day to you. Happy Mother's Day to Debbie, the kitty girl.

0: Busy up in Canada. I want to wish you a happy Mother's Day today. Sandra Troy, Maryland, USA. Happy Mother's Day to you. Diana in Schenectady, USA. To Ilana up in the USA. Happy Mother's Day. To Nafisa. Here in Old Boys Town, want to wish you a happy Mother's Day. We are cruising today. Here is the voice of the man called Umesh Singh.
1: It's Umesh with band.
2: If you want to know the true colors of our mom, somebody mess with your daughter or son.
1: Ladies and gentlemen, let's celebrate one of the most

Happy Mother's Day, Yvonne from Vreen and Hoop. Let's say hi to Anita up in Louisiana, USA. Happy Mother's Day to you, Anita. If you want to know. Happy Mother's Day to Kavita from Farm on the East Bank of Demerara, from all your loving sons, Raju, Ryan. Listen what I say, kneel down and pray. If you have your mother, cherish her in every way. 624-7874, we just have half an hour more, so send those greetings in quickly. 624-7874, and if you're on WhatsApp, and if you're overseas, plus 592-624-7874, that is plus 592-624-7874, if you're overseas on WhatsApp. You know which

0: 14 hours start of morning, Guyana. Thank you so much for joining right around the world.
1: Is we mommy day. This is the reason we all don't hate.
0: Happy Mother's Day to all the moms, especially Mom Shira. Back in New Orleans, Guyana. Thank you, Mom. You've endured a lot over the years. We just want you to know that we love you. The entire family. Especially Fazila, Harold, Chris, and Tiffany. Happy Mother's Day to you, Mom. We just love you so much. Cruising with 89.1 FM, I am Frederick Rampersaw, DJ Love in studio.

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1: This song is dedicated to all the loving and wonderful mothers out there. To your mother and to my mother, Happy Mother's Day.

The Shiny and the Team says, everybody's got a radio on up there. Lee and Laura, good afternoon. So many people there, wow. Rita B. Harry, happy Mother's Day to you. She's from Sterling Products Limited.

Thinking for the people up there, bashing the team up there in Jupiter, Florida. Big it up to Nalini, Ajay, Amanda, Anjali, Ganesh, Prince, Buddy, all of Jupiter from Bash. All the mothers up there in Florida. Bruises on the earth, feet. What time is going? Yvonne from Reading Hoop, happy Mother's Day to you. From Rohan and all the kids. Brenda Lopes, want to wish you a happy Mother's Day. Diana from New Jersey, Brunswick. I love you. Hope you have an awesome day today. Until the end. My, your love is so divine. My, your love is so, so for those folks who are calling, please don't call. I don't take the calls. Leela from Toronto, happy Mother's Day to you. Samantha Ogle, want to wish you a happy Mother's Day up there in New York City. Sita on the west side, happy Mother's Day to you. Sonia from St. Martin, happy Mother's Day to you.

0: My cousin Susan up in New York City. I want to wish you a happy Mother's Day, Susan. Hello, Simone. Happy Mother's Day to you.
1: My, your love is so divine. My, your love is so divine. 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
0: Pfizer's on to Tahira. I want to wish you all the best up there in Canada.
1: My, you are a goddess in my life.
0: 14 hours for the 3. Your time is really, really going.

Our time is really going, so I'm going to put you to mood. I'm going to give you some different versions now. We had a lot of Mother's Day songs, so I'm going to put you in the dancing mood. All the moms out there. Frederick is your DJ on NTN.

Okay, Ro. Please do not call the line. I can't take your calls. 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Please understand I have the headset on. 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

0: In Tagaiano, good afternoon to you. Good afternoon, Tagaiano.
1: Good afternoon, Mr. Rampersad.
0: Hello there. How are you doing?
1: I'm late. I was outside cleaning the garden, so I'm sending my greetings now.
0: Okay. Go ahead.
1: Yeah, happy Mother's Day to all the wonderful mothers around the world, especially my mother, my mother-in-law, Annette Duki, Nikita Mahabir, all in Eccles. Wishing them a happy, happy Mother's Day.
0: Well, I want to wish you as well a happy Mother's Day. Hope you're having an enjoyable time.
1: Yes, cleaning the garden.
0: keep on enjoying.
1: Well, always Mother's Day weekend, everyone planting over here.
0: Oh, I see.
1: Yeah.
0: All right, do enjoy.
1: I just have to go buy the plants now. Thank you, I finished.
0: Okay, then.

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1: Good afternoon.
0: Hello there, Aunt Ruby. Good afternoon. Happy Mother's Day.
1: Thank you very much. And I want to send it Mother's Day, which is to all the mothers around the world, not forgetting to, forgetting all those single parents, mom and dad out there who play a role. May God continue to bless each and every one of us with good health and strength and continue to be strong. Thank you. That's my message for all, you know, a mother out there.
0: Well, thank you very much for calling, and you have an awesome day.

Savita Manbud, happy Mother's Day to you. Coming from Rudy and the family. All the mothers out there. They are from Canada. How are we rocking this afternoon? Coming up next will be Faisal Imports. Top of the hour.

Thank you so much for joining. I want to wish all of you an awesome, awesome afternoon. All the mothers out there, take care, enjoy. I'm going to be with you until 21 hours, 9 p.m. this evening. Thanks for joining us on this NTN Sunday afternoon. Faisal Imports, they take it up at the top of the hour.

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0: 15 hours in Guyana. 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Want to welcome you to Faisal Imports. A special program on a special day, Mother's Day. Let's begin by saying a special good afternoon to all the listeners in Guyana and around the world. 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Faisal would like to say happy Mother's Day to his wife, Bobby. And a special shout out to Son Atik and Son Amir, daughter-in-law, Lisa. Happy Mother's Day to you, Lisa. Also, special shout out to grandson Idris and daughter Safia, son-in-law Vitushan, son Sadiq and daughter-in-law Caroline. Good afternoon to friend Govinda from KNS Supermarket, Puerto Rico. Big it up for his management and staff. To friend Vishnu, friend Vishnu's brother, father, all listening in. And good afternoon to Shiv and his wife Chandra, cruising on a Mother's Day here in Guyana. Faisal would like to take this opportunity in wishing all the mothers in Guyana, those in Canada, USA, especially the family members, all the best for Mother's Day. It's a very touching time for the family because they miss their mom so much, especially Faisal. Well, let's start. The songs are all selected by Faisal himself as we start this afternoon's program.

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Frederick, it's your game. NTN Radio, the Bulls of Guyana. On this wonderful Sunday afternoon, Mother's Day, I wish Guyana and around the world different days, but particular time in which reference is paid to remembering mom contribution.

soon, and will this be a mother? Faisal Import salutes all moms, especially his late mom, Sholan Khan. All the memories linger on. At this special time, time in which they reminisce, spending great moments with their mom. First, we'd like to say good afternoon to daughter Safia, son-in-law Fitushan, son Sadiq, and daughter-in-law Caroline. Also, a special good afternoon to Shiv and his wife Chandra, cousin Gailey and husband Shazim up in Canada, the friend Deodat and family locked in. Special good afternoon to friend Krishna, his wife Devi, Ryan, and Kelly, the kids. To Ajay and his wife Sherry, their two kids, Aiden and Oriano. Special good afternoon to Uncle Munir, and happy Mother's Day to his wife Tahira. Special shout out to daughters Stephanie and Jenny as well. Sons in law Ryan and Sean, two beautiful granddaughters, Bella and Tori. Good afternoon to brother Asad, his wife Patsy. Also like to take this opportunity and wish Patsy a happy Mother's Day. Your two sons, Javed and Saif, and two beautiful granddaughters. 15 hours, 15 in Guyana. We're cruising with Faisal Imports. Let's take you back to the music.

I miss you, Mom. We all miss you. If I could go back to that moment in time to see me devastated in the wake of your death, I would hug me like you had always hugged me. But I would not tell me the truth. It would hurt too bad. The truth that I did not even know, could not even know, what I was about to be missing. That there are layers to this grief, and I'd be sinking into them for a while. That my future moments of happiness would be tinged with sadness because of your absence. That I would never be soothed by your sensitive caress ever again. That I lost my mother, but I also lost my lover's mother-in-law and my children's grandmother. That I was being pulled from the ocean of your unconditional love before I was ready. Only through time have I felt the true magnitude of losing you. And I miss you, Mom. I miss you so much. Grown as I am, every time I succeed in life, every time I do something right, there's an inner child in me that whispers, "Look, Mom, I did it, Mom. I was born into your bodily womb, grew up in your emotional womb, and now, sometimes, when I'm in the right state of mind, I sense that I'm in your spiritual womb. Did you really send me those signs? Was that really you, Mom? Are you still here? There? Somewhere? Aware of me? Aware of how intensely I love you, Mom? Because I love you so much. I love you so much. And I miss you. We all miss you. Your love for me awoke the source of love in me. So as I love, we love. And thank you, Mom, for everything. I love you forever."

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1: 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The Bulls Rocky with Faisal Imports. Happy Mother's Day to all the mothers in Ghana and around the world joining from Faisal Imports. 15 hours, 31 and 37 seconds in Guyana. Faisal would like to say good afternoon and big it up for the CEO Atiq, brother Shiraz, and wife Asia. I'd like to wish Asia a happy Mother's Day. And greetings coming specially from Faisal and family and their four sons, Ramiz, Rashad, Riaz, and Ijaz. Shout out to the manager, Sadiq, and a special good afternoon to the staff from the procurement department, people like Balaram, Sarah, Devi, Asif, and Hakim. To the office staff, the team down there, Omo and Faliso. To the management and staff of King Armed Guards, CEO Faisal himself. All the drivers, porters, sales team. Wishing Mr. Mrs. Matai, everyone down there at NNS Matai, all the best. Happy Mother's Day to Mrs. Matai, Kieran Matai as well from Faisal and family. To neighbor Fayad and wife and their three beautiful daughters. Wishing neighbor Fayad's wife a happy Mother's Day from Faisal. Also good afternoon to Anita, Tia, Rhea, Rito, Reshma, Radha. A special shout out and happy Mother's Day to mother-in-law Jalet Bumfaisal, to sister-in-law Zelina, her husband Salim, wishing Zelina a happy Mother's Day. Denise Farah, her husband Danny, and daughter Haley, wishing Farah a happy Mother's Day Bumfaisal and family. A special shout out and happy Mother's Day to Diwati, and pick it up for her daughter, Mr. Gray, up there in Washington, D.C. Yes, hoping that you're having an awesome, awesome Sunday afternoon. On a special day, a tribute, as you know, the program, I would say, is dedicated to the memory of Faisal's mom, especially Shilan Khan, and I know the family, the kind of sentiments being expressed at this time, the moments and the reflection. Thinking of how awesome she was and kind and good to the entire family. Now she's no longer in the loop, in the link. But sharing in the memories as we take you back to the music on this wonderful Sunday afternoon.

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1: 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Today is Mother's Day, and Faisal would like to take this opportunity and wishing his wife, Bobby, all the best. Happy Mother's Day. Being a dedicated mom to her four children, Atiq, Sadiq, Safiya, and Amir. Happy Mother's Day to sister-in-law Asiya, Patsy, and Famiz. Well, actually, today I didn't really want to say it because it's a lot of memories for the family. But today is the saddest day because today is Mother's Day, and today was the day that Faisal's mom was laid to rest. The same day, the 10th of May. May Allah, Almighty Allah, grant mom higher status in paradise. We love you, mom. Miss you so much. Words can't suffice to express sadness daily in our lives. From all the kids, Shakita, Asad, Daro, Basil, Faisal, Sonia, sons-in-law, Kalim, daughter-in-law Patsy, Bobby, Asia, Faniza. Not forgetting your 20 grandchildren, 10 great-grands. All the memories sharing today, what a sad day, uniquely. These things don't often happen. Historically, today is a special day because today is a day in which she was actually laid to rest, and it's Mother's Day as well, so very symbolic. Let's take you back to the music this afternoon.

Thank you so much, Asya Ali, for selecting these songs today. 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

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Frederick, it's your game. NTN Radio, the Bulls are just joining us on the radio, we're approaching the 4 o'clock hour, or we say 16 hours, metric. 15 hours, 57 and 45 seconds in Guyana. 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Faisal Imports, their special program is on. And this time, I just want to say how much I'm blown away by what I just read. Most of the songs, in fact, the songs, they're all selected by Asia Ali today. Faisal is definitely blown away in memory and grief at this time. But Asia, you will forgive me if I make mistakes or blunder in reading this, because my eyes are actually full with tears when I read what your missive here. It says, I have a special dedication to my mother-in-law, whom we lost 2 years ago. My dearest mother-in-law, it's been 2 years since you've been gone, and there is never a day that you do not cross my mind. Some days more than others, there has been lots of regrets of what I could have done more or what I didn't do. But I've always grateful for the memories and the trust you put in me. Thank you for always being my guiding light. I look to you in everything I do, in everything I think of doing, and you've always shown me the way. I miss you so much more than words can say or express. But I know you are in a better place. Continue to sleep easy. If there is ever a song I have to write for you, the lyrics to do this, one says it all. We all miss you a lot. I will forever cherish your memories.

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0: 16 hours 11 on a wonderful Sunday. It's actually Mother's Day. Faisal Imports, they're rocking the airwaves this afternoon. Faisal would like to say a special happy Mother's Day to daughter-in-law Lisa and Caroline, wishing them happiness, prosperity. Says he's in need of more grads. All right, Faisal. Happy Mother's Day to cousin Anita from New Jersey. Locked in, enjoying the program. Happy Mother's Day to Diane from Republic Bank Guyana Limited, from her two daughters, Rihanna and Azera. Want to say how much I love you, Mom, and also from Faisal and family, your husband Dominique, enjoying the program. Happy Mother's Day to you, Diane. I know her well from Republic Bank. We work together. Happy Mother's Day to mother-in-law Janet, sister-in-law Zelina, sister Sonia, and Shakita. Happy Mother's Day greeting goes out to cousin Shakila from Zeeburg, who's enjoying the program. Happy Mother's Day to Aunt Tahira and her daughters Stephanie. They're all enjoying the program today. Happy Mother's Day to Asia from Mom Luma from Florida. Her sisters Arifa and Zima, all from New York City, locked in. Happy Mother's Day to cousin Natasha from New Jersey, recovering from a minor surgery. May Almighty Allah grant her shifa and speedy recovery. Also, good afternoon to cousin Hasib, his wife Shabana. They're all enjoying the program. What a way to celebrate it here. Well, we have some other greetings. I just want to say to all the mothers out there, happy Mother's Day. To Mom Fazia, Sister Shanez, and Alicia. Love you all. Wish you all the best. It's coming from Fiza up there in Canada.

0: Happy Mother's Day to beautiful daughter Davy. Let's see who's coming from. Well, I am not certain who is coming from. I think it's Nando. Special good afternoon to Michelle Rukiti. People like Compton and Metro says they're missing their mom. Gregory King, good afternoon to you. Happy Mother's Day to Mom Suzette Mustafa, mother-in-law Camila Khan. Wishing them both long life, happiness, and success. It's coming from Sharon Khan. Happy Mother's Day to you as well, Sharon Khan. Marianne, want to wish you a happy Mother's Day. Pam from Massachusetts, happy Mother's Day. Pamela Rosamond Sarju up in the Bronx, happy Mother's Day. Sally from the USA, happy Mother's Day. 16 hours 15 as we take you back to the music, all selected by Asir Ali.
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Let's say good afternoon and happy Mother's Day to Rebecca Lyle up in the USA. Happy Mother's Day to a wonderful mom, Mrs. Backus, and sisters Nafisa and Alicia. It's coming from Shanaz in Connecticut, USA. Says she missed her mom so much. We're just about to pull the curtains down, but I want to thank all of you for joining. Every one of you has been a pleasure. As usual, today has been awesome. Sharing the memories of Faisal and family at this very serious time, in which today it's so symbolic that today would have been the day, the 20th, in which his mom was actually laid to rest. And today happens to be Mother's Day, so it's unique and it's special and emotional. The family is sharing in the memories and the moments. Altogether, one of the things that I've learned today that I will take away, a positive I'll take away from today's program, is that, and I know this for a fact, but the family, they're all closely knitted together. But Asias Ali's missive today would have blown my mind away. I actually broke down because it's very strong.

Let's say a special hi before we go. Happy Mother's Day, especially to Mom. This is Farida Khan from Florida. Sisters Arifa and Nafisa. Nasifa, sorry. Also, Bobby, Patsy, Shakita, Farah, Sonia, Aunt Tahira, Stephanie, Shakila, and all the aunts. Also, Caroline, Lisa, and everyone who are listening to the program. May your days be filled with peace, love, and happiness always. To Aunt Maimoon, a happy 90th birthday to you, and happy Mother's Day. Allah's choicest blessings to you always. I want to thank every one of you for joining today as we pull the curtains down. Once again, sharing with Faisal on this special day, emotional day. I can imagine the feelings among the family and the entire group. They are very closely knitted together. I'm Frederick Rampersad, hosting. This has been a Faisal Imports and NTN's production. Join us next week, 15 hours, for another great edition. On behalf of Faisal, Frederick saying, Tata, adios, goodbye for now.

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0: 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I want to welcome you to Salam Namaste. I'm Frederick Ramprasad. This program is powered by Arts of India and Bombay Masala. Arts of India would like to take this opportunity. Mrs. Chandanarayan and her team would like to wish all the mothers in Guyana, around the world, all the fans, all the family members, every one of you, a happy Mother's Day, as well as Bombay Masala, all our wonderful mom, especially the hardworking mothers here at NTN. Wishing all of you a pleasant and wonderful Mother's Day.
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1: Thank you so much for joining us in this edition of Salam Namaste. Once again, happy Mother's Day to all the mothers from Mrs. Chandanarayan, Arts of India, and Bombay Masala. Until next week, Saturday, this is Frederick saying goodbye for now.

Guyana. Good afternoon, Guyana. Welcome to Sheriff Medical Center's Entertainment Hour. Frederick Rappers all here with you. Happy Mother's Day to all the mothers, for Mr. Sheriff Ahmad and his wife, Dr. Lissandra Ahmad. Wishing all the mothers, all the customers, all the listeners, every one of you, awesome Mother's Day. Also, happy Mother's Day to Dr. Lissandra Ahmad. All the mothers from Sheriff Medical Center, Sheriff General Hospital. 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All the mothers joining us again and right across the world, all the countries. Want to say good afternoon to you. Hope you're doing really well today. The 624-7874, you can send me your greetings on. And if you're overseas, on WhatsApp. And if you're overseas, connect on WhatsApp, +592-624-7874. Let's start by saying good afternoon to Indira from Cranial Road. Hope you do really well as we start with Jimmy Osmond, mother of mine.

0: Special happy Mother's Day to Mom Daro, Lily to Buddy, and Sarah and Sean. Wishing you all the best. Happy Mother's Day to Fazila Chetel, Brampton, Canada. From Harold, Tiffany, Chris, yours truly. Also to Mom Shira. Wishing you all the best, Mom Shano, both in Guyana, from Faz, Harold, Chetel. Good afternoon, you're live on the radio.
1: A pleasant good afternoon to you, and thank you for the greeting.
0: Welcome.
1: That's for sure that I just listened to you. I didn't think you're going by a Mom Daro now. Even if I wanted to go, God, where they give me fit, man, I get break. My friend, guest is coming for non-stop, and some more coming this week again.
0: Okay.
1: So I'm always busy. So you know me, I get the chance. So I'm just a run with a little food and a little green fish, quick. And the rain is too much out there.
0: I know,
1: thank
0: it's heavy.
1: Thank you again once more.
0: Welcome.
1: And happy, happy Mother's Day to Miss Joyce. I never remember her name, and she's a very nice person of Leno Rock. And to all the moms out there and to all the mothers, I like me girl, don't dress up any gummies, play dancing. Me not playing, no man.
0: Take care, Lalita.
1: Bye-bye.

Happy Mother's Day to him and I, Paul, up in Canada. Made up for Sheriff Medical Center, Sheriff General Hospital for the excellent job they're doing. Also makes an entertainment hour from Aunt Hema. Wishing all a beautiful Mother's Day. Make it up for all. 17 hours 12 in Guyana. Good afternoon, Mr. Huntley. On a very cold, rainy day here, dark outside already. In Georgetown, Guyana, a little flooding already started.

0: Lovely.
1: Yes, sir. I'd like to say thanks to the management and staff, board of directors of Sheriff Hospital, Sheriff Medical Center, for warming up my afternoon, giving the best MC the chance to play the best music and to warm the afternoon, this cold weather afternoon. I'd like to say happy Mother's Day to my Rachel family, Auntie Baby, Auntie Ruby, the Starcy lady, Miss Lalita. Today would have been such a good day for Pastor for the hearts of Corey, but the rain. The rain for everybody.
0: I like that one.
1: You know, Miss Garway and all other forces, like I remember their names right now. Happy, happy Mother's Day to you. And I say the fathers too. Because, Mr. Rappersad, you never had the thing to play a father. Oh, don't, baby, don't cry. Baby, when your wife is not there.
0: Absolutely, absolutely.
1: Yeah, well, the baby, too.
0: Yes.
1: You got to take off the napkin and clean it.
0: Better believe it. Better believe it.
1: Yes, I play that role.
0: Absolutely.
1: So, fathers who play the role of mothers, happy, happy, happy day to you, too. You enjoy yourself, and I'm listening to the music. I'm here.
0: Thank you very much, Mr. Huntley.

0: Mother.
1: I want to say happy Mother's Day to Zarina Hog Island. Hope you're doing really well today.
0: You just don't think when your child is small.
1: Carrie Underwood, Mama Song.
0: In just a few years, it's going to be completely different. And you look back and say, where did that time go? Goes by fast.

Happy Mother's Day to all the wonderful mothers out there. Want to send out Mother's Day greetings to moms, Dad Chan and Margaret. To Aunt Sylvie in Guyana, success on the east coast of Demerara. Want to say how much I love you all. Happy Mother's Day to sisters Nadia and Lita. Have a wonderful day from Zahir Nadira up in New York City. Thank you.

Happy Mother's Day to Mrs. J. Lyle, to Samantha and Julia, Marla, Reno. I know that's not a wrong, but you have mom, so hold on to your mom.

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It's a rainy day here in Georgetown, Guyana. Pretty dark outside, and it's so early, it's just 5:30 approaching.

like food too. Big up for Sheriff Medical Center, all the listeners from Auntie Ruby. A special good afternoon to my good friend Gregory King joining. And the voice of Voice of Man, one called Mama. Here is Jimmy Cliff. Dear Mama.

beautiful music here. What a way to celebrate on a cold, very, very cold Sunday afternoon. I hope you're having some special time with your mom. I miss my mom because a day like today I would have had some good food. Even though I work on Sundays, I would have to go earlier in the morning to pick up some wonderful food.

Saint Anita, Anita. She finds your love. I hope you have a happy Mother's Day today, Anita. And holds it in her heart. Also, let's say hi to Romaine. As darkness. Shamina up in Canada, happy Mother's Day to you as well. Hello, Stacy. Enjoy your Mother's Day. Sandra Baddal, happy Mother's Day to you. Hello, Ambika. Hope you're having a great day today. Every child. Awesome day and happy Mother's afternoon. It's cold, right? It's pretty rainy.

The voice of Ed Sheeran, bringing the time check to 17 hours 42 in Guyana. Here is Bruno Mars, My Mom.

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Well, happy you joining us in a cold, cold Sunday afternoon, 624-7874. Keep those messages coming in. Let's say good afternoon to Trudy. She says hi to her mom, Janelle, wishing her a happy Mother's Day. Also, let's say hi to Davey up in Canada. I want to wish you a happy Mother's Day, Davey. Hope that you're doing really well today. Shanta up in New Jersey, good afternoon and happy Mother's Day to you as well. Margarita, wishing you an awesome Mother's Day. Also, Brenda Lopes, trust all is well with you and happy Mother's Day to you.

Good afternoon. To stay home, don't go driving. 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Water's rising.

You crown them. Happy Mother's Day to Aunt Leela from Schenectady. You honor. We're just coming away from Diana, Umesh, Daphne, Paul, and Denny. Wishing you an awesome, awesome Mother's Day. Let's say hi to Gloria. Happy Mother's Day, Gloria. Sunita Rambuju, want to wish you all the best. Happy Mother's Day. To my cousin Annette, I want to wish you all the best. Happy Mother's Day to you.

I want to thank Sheriff Medical Center, Sheriff General Hospital, and coming on board today. Time flies so quickly, I've queued up so many songs, I can't get all through today because of time, but I want to thank them for coming on board and making it possible. Dear Mother, Jimmy Cliff, this is where we say goodbye. Thanks so much. Stand by for the Family Classic up next.

0: Happy belated 84th birthday to Dad. From Diana, Umesh, Daphne, Paul, and Denny. You are listening to Sheriff Medical Center. Good evening, Diana. Welcome to the Family Classic. I'll be taking your requests in shortly, but let's hear from our sponsors. NTN Radio,
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0: Good evening, Anna. Welcome. It's 18 hours. We start taking your calls. 225-8097, 225-8098. Coming at the Guyana. 718-285-8978. Good evening, you live on the radio. Good evening. Hi, good evening.
7: Good evening to you. My song request tonight is Mother of Mine by Donny Osmond.
0: Mother of Mine?
7: Yeah, Donny Osmond.
0: Donny Osmond.
7: Well, thank you very much.
0: You're welcome. Donny Osmond. You're into Guyana. Good evening to you.
8: Good evening, Mr. Ampersad.
0: Hello there.
8: My song this evening is by Celine Dion. Mama, You Mean the World to Me.
0: Mama. Celine Dion.
8: Yes. Thank you.
0: You're welcome. Call you live on the radio. Good evening. Just lost you there. You live on the radio. Good evening.
9: Yes, Mr. Ampersad. Good evening to you.
0: Good evening, sir.
9: Happy Mother's Day to all the mothers. My request is A Love So Beautiful by Michael Bolton.
0: A Love So Beautiful.
9: Michael Bolton.
0: MB. Thank you very much.
9: Okay then, cheers.
0: Cheers. You went again, good evening. Good evening. Good evening, caller. We just lost you there again. Good evening, you're live on the radio.
10: Good evening, Mr. Rampersad.
0: Hello.
10: Can I have Goodbye, The Saddest Word by Celine Dion?
0: Goodbye. You know what? All these songs that are being requested, now I had them queued up and I deleted all.
10: Well, you had other persons queued it up for you.
0: No, I did. I queued them up and I did just deleted them, you know,
10: well,
0: because
10: you probably need more hours.
0: I know. But thank you so much.
10: Welcome.
0: You went to Guyana. Good evening. Just lost you. Good evening, you're live into Guyana.
11: Good evening. Frederick.
0: Hello.
11: Please play Hank Williams, I Dreamed About Mama Last Night. It's Sally.
0: Hold on. I Dreamed About...
11: About Mama Last Night.
0: Mama Last
11: Night. Hank Williams.
0: Hank Williams?
11: Yes.
0: May I ask who's calling?
11: It's Sally.
0: Oh, Sally. Wow. Amazing.
11: Yes.
0: I think I recognize the voice when I was like baffled.
11: Yeah, I say it's Sally.
0: Hi,
11: yeah.
0: Sally. How are you?
11: Okay, I'm okay, Frederick.
0: Good to talk
11: so
0: to you again.
11: Hank Williams, I Dreamed About Mama Last Night.
0: Sure. Thank you, Sally.
11: Thank you.
0: Welcome.
11: Bye-bye.
0: Bye. On the radio caller, good evening.
12: Frederick.
0: Hi.
12: My song is Today I'm in the Mood for Here. Could You Be Love? A song from Bob Marley. I love him.
0: Could you be loved?
12: Could you be loved, though?
0: Well, if anyone's willing to love me, yeah.
12: Oh, well, me they ain't love right now with me little piece of red dress.
0: All right. Nobody hear you.
12: Me
0: nearly too. Okay, you're taking a call. Good evening. Good evening.
13: Hi, good evening, Frederick.
0: Hi, cousin.
13: My song request is My Mother.
0: My Mother,
13: By Jimmy Buckley.
14: Jimmy Butley, B-U-T-H-L-Y or something like that?
13: No, B-U-C-K-L-Y.
14: Oh, Buckley. B-U-C, yeah. As in Buckley's.
13: Cop, sort of, yes.
14: Thank you very much, guys.
13: Thank you. Bye-bye.
14: You're welcome. All right, I think we can only take one more. Caller, you live on the radio. Good evening.
15: Thank you.
14: You're welcome.
15: You see that rain out there?
14: I know.
15: Ridiculous. Anyway, can I have Mama Like the Roses? I don't know if I have it right.
14: Mama Like the Roses?
15: Mama Like the Roses.
14: I don't know that, but I'm going to search for it. Okay?
15: I think you played it many times.
14: Okay.
15: Oh, but Mama Like the Roses.
14: Do you like the roses?
15: No. Yeah, I like roses because I thought I was
14: okay, Mama. Thanks so much, Marianne. I'll try my best. That's all we can take. NTN Radio, the pulse
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1: 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And the first song on our song sheet, Mother of Mine, here is Jimmy Osmond.

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Well, love so beautiful. This song was requested twice. I didn't realize it. Celine Dion, one call, Goodbye, The Saddest Word,

Celine Dion, Goodbye. And for those who requested the same song, when you type in, the same result comes up. All right, Lalita, the cold evening. Could it be love? Bob Marley.

That was Good To Be Love coming out of Bob Marley. Let's add to Shamina up in Canada joining, and happy Mother's Day greeting goes out to dear Aunt Leela. Happy belated 84th birthday to her dear dad, Denny Dial, from Schenectady, USA. Greetings are from your daughter, Diana, Daphne, son-in-law, Omesh, and Paul, sons, Denny and Devon. Here's hoping that you did enjoy your birthday. Hank Williams, I Dream About Mama Last Night.

She never closed her eyes in sleep till we were all in bed. And on party nights till we came home, she often sat and read. We little thought about it then, for we were young and gay, just how much Mama worried when we children were away. We only knew she never slept, and when we were out at night, that she waited just to know that we'd all come home all right. Why, sometimes when we'd stay away till one or two or three, it seemed to us that Mama heard the turning of the key. For always when we'd step inside, she'd call and we'd reply. But we were all too young back then to understand the reason why. Until the last one had returned, she'd always keep a light. For Mama couldn't sleep until she'd kissed us all goodnight. She had to know that we were safe before she went to rest. But she seemed to fear the world might harm the one she loved the best. And once she said, when you are grown, to women and to men, perhaps I'll sleep the whole night through, I may be different then. And so it seemed that night and day we knew a mother's care, that always when we got back home we'd find her waiting there. Then came the night that we were called together round her bed. The children are all with you now, the kindly doctor said. And in her eyes there gleamed again that old-time tender light that told that she'd been waiting just to know we were all right. She smiled that old familiar smile and prayed to God to keep her children safe from harm throughout the years, and then she went to sleep. My dream is a treasure

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12: 18 hours 36, you're with a family classic. Here is Jim Buckley, My Mother.

I truly enjoyed that one. Thanks so much, cuz. That's really wonderful. Someone duplicated. I did not take note because I was busy writing. But we had a duplication of Mama, Celine Dion. So I have a little bit space available. So I have chosen this one for all the mothers out there. Whitney Houston, I look to you.

kept the family Bible with a rose she saved inside. It's pressed between the pages like it found a place to hide. Oh, mama, like the roses in such a special way.

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Coming up next, Ram Chan's Power Segment. 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Welcome to Ram Chan's Power Segment. We would like to take this opportunity in wishing Mrs. Ram Chan Samantha, all the mothers down there at Ram

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Once again, we'd like to wish all the mothers out there Happy Mother's Day, and to all the listeners and every one of you, an awesome week ahead. 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
3: Good evening, Anna. I want to welcome you to Max Power Hour. Just step out of the studio. I got soaked. 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It's flooding, starting to flood already. 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I want to welcome you to Max Power Hour and happy Mother's Evening to Mrs. Indrani Mutura, Mrs. Babita Nandalal Mutura, also Mark and Rudy's wife. I want to wish all the mothers down there at Max Group of Companies a wonderful Mother's Evening. As we're cruising, and all the listeners who are mothers, Max Group of Companies would like to extend Mother's Day greetings to all the mothers out there, all the listeners, all the customers of all the branches. I'm going to take your requests in, and good evening, you're live in Tagayano. Good evening. Just lost you there. You're live on the radio. Good evening.
4: Yeah, Mr. Rampasad.
3: Mr. Huntley.
4: Lucky to get through on this segment.
3: Right.
4: I would like to send out Happy Mother's Great Greetings to Madam Nandalal and all the women at Match Group of Companies. I don't know if you could remember, years ago, I would like to say thanks to Mr. Paris Mutura for his assistance. The bandits came into my house, beat me, robbed me. You remember that time? It was on a Mother's Day.
3: That's right. Wow.
4: Yeah. And I would like to send out Mother's Day greetings to my mom, Joan Huntley, who is 92 years young and still going strong. And the song I select is Kenny Rogers singing Through the Years.
3: Through the years. Yes, I got you.
4: Yeah. You know, I always send God greetings to her.
3: All right. Thank you, Mr. Huntley.
4: I'll try to get you a little later with another.
3: No problem. You went again. Good evening. Good evening, caller. You're live on the radio.
5: Hi, dear. I'm getting it very nicely tonight.
3: Okay. Go ahead.
5: I want this one from my mom. England had their Mother's Day March, as always, every year. I'd like to have Ma. The Zamin Power is the movie. I think you played it earlier today.
3: Ma?
5: Yeah, Ma.

0: Welcome. Intergano, good evening. Good evening, you're Intergano. Good evening.
1: Good evening, sir.
0: Jonathan, good evening. Go ahead, Jonathan.
1: Love comes slowly, Jamal style.
0: Love comes slowly. Chamar style. All right, thank you so much, Jonathan. You're on the radio caller. Good evening.
2: Yes, Mr. Rampersad. Good evening once again to you.
0: Good evening.
2: I will go with the song Mamma Mia by ABBA.
0: Mamma Mia?
2: Yeah, Mamma Mia by ABBA.
0: I know it. Mamma Mia. All right, thank you so much.
2: Okay, then. Cheers.
0: Cheers. Intergiana, good evening. Good evening. On the radio, caller, lost you too. Good evening, you live on the radio.
3: Yeah, Mr. Rampersad.
0: Mr. Hunt.
3: I like a song. My mama sang a song. You know that song? I remember the day my mama sang a song. And I'm presenting it to my good friend Gary Haley, who put his mother down on Thursday. And I'd also like to say to my good friend Marvin Morrison, who has put his mother down a couple of years ago. So I'd like to dedicate it to them.
0: Well, thank you very much, Mr. Huntley.
3: Yeah.
0: Itagiano, good evening to you. Good evening.
4: Good evening, Mr. Ampersad.
0: Hello.
4: My song this evening is by Charmindy, A Mother's Love. I'll send it to you.
0: All right, no problem.
4: Thank you.
0: Mother's Love. Thank you. On the radio caller, good evening.
5: Hi, Frederick. Good evening.
0: Good evening, Cheryl. Go ahead.
5: Happy Mother's Day to all. Thank you very much.
0: Welcome.
5: And to all the mothers, we have a little day more. Every day is Mother's Day, but a little hour more for this special day.
0: Absolutely.
5: This one specially, yeah. Well, my song tonight is El Paso.
0: El Paso?
5: Yeah. The one with the gun of the waist.
0: So you got a horse waiting? You got a horse saddle?
5: Yeah.
0: All right, Cheryl, right on. Right on. Okay, 2258097, 2258098, coming into Guyana, 718-285-8978. Live at the radio, good evening. Just lost you. Well, it's like crazy out there, the weather. Good evening.
6: A very good evening to you. My song request tonight is Dear Mother by Jimmy Cliff.
0: Dear Mom.
6: Jimmy Cliff.
0: Jimmy Cliff.
6: Good. Thank you.
0: Thank you very much, Marvin. All right. Just let me talk quickly out there. Just be careful if you're driving. It's raining heavily. It's cold outside. Outside it's started flooding. The water's rising. You're on air. Good evening.
7: Yes, Mr. Rampersad. Can you play for me any song from the movie Dilse? Any song of your choice.
0: No problemo. Thank you.
7: Okay then. Cheers.
0: Hello, 11 on the radio. Good evening.
8: Good evening, Frederick.
0: Hi, good
8: I'd
0: evening.
8: I'd like to wish all the mothers around the world a happy Mother's Day. And I would like you to play for this song for Isabella, little Isabella. And thank you for the board of wishes that you sent today.
0: Welcome. But what's the name of the songs, please?
8: I thought you named
0: the song, Isabella.
8: What is for? What was Robbie B's song?
0: The birthday song.
8: Yeah, birthday song.
0: Sure, no problem.
8: For little Isabella.
0: Little Isabella. Thank you.
8: Yes. Okay, thank you. You have a wonderful evening.
0: You too, then. Let's take one more. Good evening.
8: Okay, thank you.
9: Hello.
0: Good evening.
9: Good evening, sir. Can you please play Mother Love, Sundar Popo?
0: Sure. That's coming up for us. Thank you.
9: Thank you.
0: Yes, we already have Mother's Love queued up, and this is for all the mothers out there, especially Mrs. Indrani Moturo, Mrs. Bobita Nandalal Moturo. This is queued up already, so let's get rocking.

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19 hours 20, you're rocking with Mac's Group of Companies, Mac Power Hour. I want to say good evening to Mr. Mark Maturo, who's actually listening in this evening. To himself, his wife, and the entire family, good evening to you. There is Terry Godrej. He sent this one last evening, and it's a Mother's Day, a Mother's Love. I love you, Mama.

0: Time to wreck, it's your guy! 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
1: 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The Pulse of Guyana. Here is Jim Brickman, A Mother's Love, featuring Mark Massari.

Marty Robbins, El Paso. I want to say good evening to all the listeners joining us, every one of you, in Guyana and across the world, whatever you are. Happy Mother's Day to all the moms out there. Here is Jimmy Cliff, dear mother.

Want to say big thanks to Mr. Mark Maturo, Mr. Paris Maturo, Mr. Rudy Maturo. The entire Max group of companies are making it possible tonight. It's been a tight program. Max IMR, they're open Sunday to Sunday, 7:30 a.m. Stand by for the fans' musical request hour up next.

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3: Peppies. We put the pep back into your kitchen.
0: Want to say good evening to the Mohammeds. Thank you very much for coming on board. What a wonderful evening. The Mohammeds would like to wish all the mothers a happy Mother's Day. All the supermarkets that carry their brands, the Peppies, the spices. I encourage you to support Peppies whenever you go into the supermarkets, pick up the Peppies products. 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One of the things that I really, really love about them is the Kazrip. Good evening to all of you. Happy Mother's Day from Peppies. I'm going to be opening the lines now. Stand by after this commercial break.
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